0: Radio Soft. Soft.
1: Early morning. There's a message on my phone. It's my mother saying, darling, please come home.

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0: Svor fra Victor Dexel, var hvad du fik en fredag eftermiddag her på Radio Soft. God fredag, Jørgen, og god weekend, når du kommer dertil. Lige om at der er Sander, og det burde ikke være sådan her. Allerførst Milo og AO Technology.
1: She work it, girl, she work the bowl. 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

0: Gotye og Kimbra og Somebody That I Used To Know. Her lidt Alex Warren for mig til dig med Ordinary. Inden 16 Maroon 5 og She Will Be Loved. God eftermiddag.
1: They say the holy water's watered down, and this town's lost its faith. Our colors will fade eventually, so if our time is running out, day after day, we'll make the mundane a masterpiece. Oh my, my love, I take one look at you, you're taking me out.

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1: Like reggae?
0: Sure.
1: Or a sea shanty?
0: If that's your thing.
1: Or pirate metal.
0: This boat trip is going to be interesting.
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town's lost its faith. 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Oh my, my, oh my, my love, I take one look at you, you're taking me out.

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Det her er Radio Soft. A few questions that I need to know. How you could ever hurt me so. 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

you're laying me down to a dead and buried on the edge of your knife, staying drunk on your